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I blasted off the planet, rock to cause catastrophe, and it matters more because I had it. Now I had a thought about wreaking havoc on an opposition. Kinda shocking, they want a static with precision. I'm automatic quarterback. I ain't talking second packet. Pack it up on panic. Batter.

0: sabes, estás en Conexión 89.3.
1: Alright, so this is one of my favorite songs that I've ever recorded and written. And I can't wait to share it with y'all.

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1: I want to talk to you. The last time we talked, Mr. Smith, you reduced me to tears.